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1: Look. If you had one shot and one opportunity to seize everything you ever wanted in one moment,

this town's lost its faith. 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